0: live. Fight like hell. And when you get too tired to fight, let somebody else fight for you. 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

0: He's got a keytar. But it was the same that era where a lot of groups, a lot of the songs sounded a little bit alike. This was the
1: I think the voices chorus. Sound very similar.
0: Yeah. Because things can only get better.
1: Mm-hmm.
0: He's about to say it or sing it. So Howard Jones, he was an English dude who I'm learning or maybe remembering again that he played the keytar. Thank you, Howard Jones. All right. Yeah, I'm sorry.
1: I recognize it now that the chorus has kicked in.
0: 706-549-6000 on the Mission Construction Hotline. 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By the way, Joe from Five Points did respond yesterday when we were asking where his hole-in-one took place.

0: they don't move if the ball's coming in on them. And I think some teams feel like you got to pitch inside. If you don't pitch inside, you're going to get crushed. But then it's really hard for pitchers to pitch to such a fine part of the plate. Comes in a little bit, and if you don't move, you can't lean into it. You can't lean into it. But if you don't move, it's a hit by pitch. So the Dawgs finished 53-14, so 67 games. Trey played in 65 of those 67. We know one that he didn't play in, what the reason was. So he got hit by a pitch 35 times in 65 games. That's insane. Absolutely insane. And the Limmer went 0 for 3,664 in plate appearance.
1: Now, be careful crowding the plate, though. Mr. Myrtle. You know Mr. Myrtle. Mm-hmm. He owned the beast in the Sandlot.
0: Yeah.
1: He was a blind James Earl Jones. You know why he was blind? Because he used to crowd the plate. The pitchers hated that.
0: Yeah.
1: And then all of a sudden he took one there and lights out.
0: Yeah. That's
1: so,
0: right.
1: So don't be Mr.
0: Watch
1: Myrtle.
0: Out.
1: Don't be Mr. Myrtle. But, yeah, make it hard on the pitchers. Crowd that plate a little bit.
0: Hey, when we come back, I mentioned earlier in the show I had a little... How did I tease it, Logan?
1: Oh, it had something to do with bourbons and...
0: Yeah, tonight's game. Something.
1: Tonight's game and bourbons.
0: If it gets played. I'll explain.
1: I'm really more stressed out than I should be now that I'm not going to get my Field of Dreams game tonight.
0: It's not looking good, is it?
1: It just looks very, very iffy weather-wise for Dyersville, Iowa today.
0: All right, I'll explain when we come back. It's 9:37.
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3: Lane Thomas hit his first home run as an Atlanta Brave, and then Mike Yastrzemski and Austin Riley go back-to-back as the Braves top the Mets 6-3 and take the three-game series. Austin Riley, 3-for-4 on the night. Stay hot, kid. But the story of the day, Tyler Mahle, 6 innings, 4 hits, 1 earned run, no walks, and 7 strikeouts. I think it's safe to say of all the trade deadline acquisitions around Major League Baseball, Tyler Mahle is up there with some of the best. The Braves now 9.5 games ahead of the Philadelphia Phillies. Off day today, and then the Diamondbacks come into town. Brandon Pfaadt will be on the mound for the Snakes. He's 6-1. It's a 3.36 ERA, 24 walks and 54 strikeouts. It'll be the ace, Chris Sale, on for the Braves. He's 12-7 with a 2.20 ERA, 151 strikeouts. For a leadoff show at 6 and first pitch between the Braves and the Diamondbacks, 7:15 Eastern, 6:15 Central. You can hear all of it on the Atlanta Braves Radio Network.
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0: We're back, but you can't be so much so risk averse. You're afraid to push the ball down the field. Now, knock on wood, a really good thing about Gunner is that, you know, he didn't turn the football over a lot, which is huge. You know, when you push the ball downfield and you're a little more aggressive, sometimes turnovers happen. So there's that fine line. And, you know, through spring practice and these six practices, we've talked about pushing the ball downfield, being aggressive, and you learn what you can and can't do.
1: So I want to point out something here, because one of the things that Mike mentions there as it relates to Gunner is his experience. And sometimes you notice things, you don't necessarily have a great explanation for why this is the case, but it's just obviously true. If we think about the college football playoff era, starts in 2014, obviously continues on right now. I think there are two pretty distinctively different eras within the college football playoff era. And it's not about the format. It's not 14 versus 12 team. It's related to quarterback play. Think about 2018. National champion, Clemson. Quarterback, Trevor Lawrence. He was a true freshman. Now, in some respects, he's an all-time great, but he was still a freshman quarterback. It's a bad memory for Georgia fans, but Tua Tagovailoa coming off the bench as a freshman in 2017. If it hadn't been Tua, it was going to be Jake Fromm as a true freshman leading Georgia to a national championship in 2017. And Jake took over for a guy in Jacob Eason, who had also started as a true freshman the previous year.
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3: Won by Lane Thomas. That's his first as a Brave, coming from the trade deadline. Also, Mike Yastrzemski pinch hitting for Lane, hit a homer as well. And Austin Riley started to heat up a little bit. In fact, he was just a triple shy of the cycle last night as the Braves get that victory. Also, Tyler Mahle looking really good again in his second start as a Brave since getting acquired at the trade deadline, perhaps making a case for the number two starter. The Braves have a day off today. They'll be taking on the Arizona Diamondbacks this weekend at Truist Park. Braves lead in the 10.5 games. The Phillies lose yesterday. They'll be playing in the Field of Dreams game tonight in Dyersville, Iowa, against the Minnesota Twins. 23 days, Georgia football returns between the hedges. 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